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Baby, that's my home. Honey, that's my home. You just take his hammer and carry it to a captain. 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

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A rat pissing on cotton. A self-administered needle in the arm. Zombie stares. And rubber spines. 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

Rwanda missiles in the Congo. From east to west, The stolen presidency, the government brainwashing. Paul Kagame, a dictator's love affair with the

club. The Tutsis, agents of the West, migrants looting the land, the tentacles of the local elite, neighboring responsibility, corporations mining the World Bank and the IMF. Tell them, talk about the blood. Talk about the blood. Vanishing vision, scarcity strangling the givers with everything to lose. The censorship. 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Tell them. Talk about it. Talk about it. Talk about the blood. The death machines in our palms. Scrolling the death machines in our palms. Tell them. Talk about it. Talk about the blood.

0: Contestant number four, do you have the answers?
1: It's on the tip of my tongue. I just can't think of it.
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talking to her. Got my own life to live. I'm the one who's got to die when it's time for me to die. So let me live my life the way I want to.

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0: Hey Annika!
1: Yes, Eric?
0: I said, do you like it when it burns a bit?
1: I like it when it burns a bit.
0: I said, Gina!

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I was in Chattanooga. It was like 2 o'clock in the morning. I was sitting in a Dunkin' Donuts. It was all lit up. I had some donuts, I had some coffee. I caught another ride with the guy in there was going south. It was kind of dark. Wasn't a whole lot of traffic. We drove down into Alabama. 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

0: Man, it was like 1,000 ducks flew over us. 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Those wings all stretched out. It must have been geese, man. Like 1,000 geese. Stretching in the air like ballet dancers. Early in the morning. This man driving the truck, man, he wasn't a talkative man, but he established a kind of a rapport somehow so that you felt physically aware of him. Although he was driving, you were sitting on the other side of the cab, leaning against the door with the window open. You felt his body somehow. But he didn't talk much.
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0: 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He said, "I've seen lots of them."
1: Ah, ça marche.
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0: Tied to Candy House, Margie's on Harbor Road. 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

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Real niggas stay on 10. Real niggas stay on 10. 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
1: 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You're carrying me too fast. 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
1: My, my, how you sound.
0: You're very short on looks.
1: Yeah, yeah, yeah.
0: Dumb when it comes to books.
1: Look out, baby, watch it, honey.
0: And you stay full of corn, just like sucker trash.
1: Well, what you want me to do in my idle moments?
0: You're just a good for nothing, but my sweet hunk of trash.
1: Let me get a word in there, honey. You running your mouth.
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0: Work my fingers right down to the elbows.
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1: But how can I when you keep me broke?

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1: I don't lie, baby. I'm just careless with the truth, that's
0: How
1: all.
0: How careless can you be?
1: Oh, no.
0: With all young chicks, you try to make a flash.
1: No, baby, it ain't like that, no.
0: But you're still my good for nothing, my sweet hunk of trash. 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

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The small of the back, the nape of the neck, the reach of the wrist, a thigh thinking of cocoa beans, skin. 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I have loved you and all your weary ways. Stretched across oceans, tongues, and time.